Growing up in the city of Newark, New Jersey, oftentimes we face a lot of adversity. But you gotta stay sexy through the adversity.

breaks me up when I go to a jazz club. I go to a jazz club first to hear the music, but second of all, and this is a very important reason, to dig the people. The people in jazz nightclubs are the fun.

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There's many times that we've loved and we've shared love and made love.

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See you at the bar, you was hardly talking. That's when I knew that your heart was scarring. Friends to lovers need a part to star in. Like, wait, babe, let me

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1: Somebody missed the guitar card on the top of the bus.
0: All right.
1: Did the wrong card.
0: Who?
2: Why? Can we take
0: it? What? Was it me?

0: You bloody well get upstairs and get washed.
1: No, I ain't.
0: Oh, why don't you to have your dinner?
1: I'm going out in a minute.
0: Bloody burnt now.
1: Yeah, I'm going out in a minute anyway. So
0: you're not going out. You're not. You're staying in until your father comes home.
1: Oh, no, I am.
0: Oh, yes, you are.
1: Well,
0: don't argue. Get a bloody clap round here, mate.
1: Clap me round here.
0: I will.
1: No, you won't.
0: Too bloody big for your boots.
1: Yeah, you're all starting on me, ain't you?

When I look at my little brother, I feel an awful urge to smother him. I want to bubble wrap his organs, stick styrofoam in his pity, funnel sunlight into his solar plexus, turn every thought into a ball pit. But I know that one day, that little scooter's gonna turn into desire, and much like what I just witnessed, he'll be unable to break. He'll break, and I'll have to watch salt crystallize on his cheeks, knowing it will have more value than any cushion I've sewn myself. He clutches the bluish purplish moon and screams out whenever it tweaks. I tell him about bruises, and that time will make it okay. He kind of responds in his own way because he's shocked. We get back to his mum's and she says stick some ice on it. But even that suggestion brings him to tears. I dream of a version of him in the future, tumbling around rock bottom.

William Anderson. William. Thanks very much for Sam Woodyard, Paul Gonsalves, and William Anderson. They all three want you to know that they do love you madly. And now to a number we introduced about 15 years ago that attracted a lot of attention. We feel it was somewhat an inspiration for a trend, because since that time there have been many drum solos. Drum solos have become very popular. And so now we present our first chair percussionist, Sam Woodyard. It's Skin Deep.

Individually and collectively, we can raise the consciousness of the people of this planet so that each of us will be viewed as members of the same family who are here to claim their birthright of unconditional love and oneness. If we don't do it, who will?

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1: 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I'm planning to be buried in the Petrified Forest. 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